Pick it up and speak on it. Let me show them all about the West. 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

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Friends to lovers need a part to star in. Like, wait, babe,

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2: 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See you at the bar, you was hardly talking. That's when I knew that your heart was scarring. Friends to lovers need a part to star in. Like, wait, babe, let me

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I'm out here all alone. Then I got you disappearing like this some game or something. When you get your shit together.